Porter Wagner on the Sunday Night Spotlight. Good Sunday evening, Johnny MacGyver, in the house, hanging out with you for the next couple hours on this Flag Day, June the 14th, 2026. Not only will we be talking about the legend, Mr. Grand Ole Opry himself, Porter Wagner, but we're going to be talking about the history of Flag Day, and we'll throw in a few patriotic songs about that. Porter Wayne Wagner, he was born on August 12, 1927, was an American country music singer known for his flashy nudie and manuel suits and blonde pompadour. In 1967, he introduced singer Dolly Parton on his television show, The Porter Wagner Show. She became part of a well-known vocal duo with him from the late 1960s to the early 1970s. Known as Mr. Grand Ole Opry, he charted 81 singles from 1954 to 1983 and was elected to the Country Music Hall of Fame in 2002. Here's more from our feature artist tonight, Porter Wagner, right here on the Outlaw 102.1.

0: Ricky Van Shelton with Bolt Boutique. I, too, am a simple man. I've only been in an Uber one time because my car broke down, a car that I don't have anymore. And I had driven that thing for a couple hundred thousand miles in the transmission, pretty much. It was going, and I kept, thinking maybe it'll come back. You know, you fix it, maybe it's going to come back. And it finally went away. So anyway, I had to call an Uber. Or not just call one. Of course, then I didn't realize, oh, you got to download the app. So I did all that. And they got me to where I needed to go. And I never used it again. But I know people Uber all the time, I guess, these days. And every year now, they've been putting out this lost and found list. And some of the things people leave behind are interesting. Dentures. How do you forget dentures, right? A wedding gown. I guess that ceremony got called. A kitchen sink faucet, so you can literally say they've, you know, picked up everything, including the kitchen sink. Human hair. A Donny Osmond group photo. Donny Osmond has some pretty good human hair. A package of live butterflies, breast milk, an ankle monitor, and even a dishwasher have all left behind, been left behind in Ubers. Just between you and me, I'm saying that ankle monitor was not left by mistake.
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well do you think they did George Brown there with that? Sawyer Brown. The race is on. I'm Fault Boutique. T.G. Shepherd is on in just a few moments. It's not a race. It's smooth sailing. Well, this is an interesting couple of items, like if you're trying to fix things on your body. I don't mean like a plastic surgeon trying to fix things on your body. I mean like little things that are bothering you, like if you can't fall asleep. This article says, blink rapidly for 60 seconds. Your eyes get tired and your brain follows. Although most guys, you have to admit, right? Our brain usually does follow what our eyes are taking in. Anywho, here's another one. Back pain from sitting. You got that? Squeeze your glutes for 30 seconds, and your spine will realign itself. If you're at work and you're tired of looking at the computer screen, look 20 feet away for 20 seconds, and the tension will release immediately. If you got hiccups and won't stop, hold your breath, swallow twice. This sounds dangerous to me. And exhale slowly, and your diaphragm will reset. And if your mind goes blank in the middle of a sentence, man, I got to make a note of this. Look up and to the left, up and to the left. Memory retrieval speeds up instantly. I have no idea why. And if you get lightheaded standing up, clench your thighs before you rise. Blood pressure holds before it drops. And hopefully you don't drop then.

0: Well, that put her on the map, Leanne Rimes. Put her on the triptych. That's Blue. I'm Paul, and Alabama is coming up in just a few moments with a song of the South. What's one thing that the South, the North, the East, and the West all agree on that they love to eat? What do you think would be the most mass appeal thing? I guess you got to include hamburgers, too. Hot dogs? No. There are people that really don't like hot dogs. Although I just had one at my grandson's baseball game yesterday, and it was so good. But hot dogs? No. Hamburger? Yeah. Pizza? That's what I'm thinking of. Like, what do they always have at the office when they want to get something for everyone? What's the easiest bet? Pizza. Pizza is a $45 billion industry in the U.S. 3 billion pizzas are sold per year, and 93% of Americans eat at least one pizza per month. We had one today. I had a hot dog yesterday. We had pizza with the grandkids today. Now, me and Mrs. P, we had the veggie pizza, and the kids had, cheese and pepperoni. Friday night is the biggest night of the week for eating pizza. The least favorite pizza topping? Anchovies. Of course. Americans eat about 100 acres of pizza every day. Or, this is kind of terrifying, about 350 slices per second. Ozempic.
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0: Tanya's not putting up with that.
1: I don't want to be just another love. Paul Pussy, I don't want to be just another guy on the radio. I want to be your bestest Sunday night friend in the entire world. Could you bid? Can we make that happen? Great. I'll do it with songs like this one. The classic from David Lee Murphy, Dust on the Bottle.

The Oak Ridge Boys with Paul Pootsie. 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This is not how you make a friend. 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Flasher exposed himself to a woman. 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Sometimes karma

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9: It's real country.

It's Exile, and I'm Paul Poutine. Happy to spend Sunday with you. Hopefully I'm speaking correctly. I saw a list online of people talking about things they'd said incorrectly for years and years and years, and apparently no one noticed or no one had the heart to tell them they were saying something wrong. For example, this person said, I was in my 30s when I realized cease and assist should actually be cease and desist. Stop it and then help someone. I mean, cease and assist doesn't really make any sense. My brother thought the people that lived beside us were our next door neighbors. This person said bomb fire instead of bonfire. Another person said, I always said tattoo instead of tattoo. And this is something I was guilty of when I was younger. Library. I thought it was a library, not a library. Because apparently I wasn't spending enough time in the library to learn more.

0: We're kind of tired of the jokes. 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

You slide off those satin sheets. Johnny Paycheck. Hold on tight. hold on tight when you're behind the wheel. A lot of people are not helping out there on the roadway. So, you know, you got to keep them in the 10 and 2 position and look out for people like this, because 15% of U.S. drivers say they apply makeup sometimes when they're driving. 17.5% admit to grooming, doing their hair while they're driving. 2-3% shave while they drive. Hopefully those are guys and it's the face. 6% of U.S. drivers admit to clipping their fingernails while driving. You better run that vacuum cleaner over the seats of that Impala about 100 times before I get in there, bud.

doesn't fudge on deliciousness. Our new black raspberry fudge ice cream in pints and half gallons combines black raspberry flavored ice cream with dark chocolate flavored chunks and a chocolate fudge swirl. The result is real. Taste the truth.

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0: right, you'll come 1,000 miles from nowhere. I'm Bosch. 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

0: That's Highway 101, walking, talking, crying, barely beating, broken heart. I'm Bosch with more great country coming up next.
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49 and went to Detroit working on assembly line. 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

Red Rider, this is the Cottonmouth in the Psycho Billy Cadillac. Come on. Haul. Oh, this is the Cottonmouth, and negatory on the cost of this machine there, Red Rider. You might say I went right up to the factory and picked it up. 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

Johnny Lee, Cherokee Fiddle, I'm Bosch. More great tunes coming up by Sawyer Brown, Larry Gatlin and the Gatlin Brothers Band, and Patti Loveless is next with I Try to Think About Elvis.

0: Sawyer Brown, The Dirt Road. I'm Bosch, keeping you company tonight. More great country coming up next right here.
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0: Billy Dean, Billy the Kid. I'm Bosch, having a great time keeping you company tonight with more great country coming up next right here.
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0: Diamond Rio, One More Day. I'm Bosch, keeping you company tonight with more great country coming up next right here.
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The stripe was white, it was 18 feet from the bow to the stern light. Second hand from a dealer in Atlanta, I rode up with Daddy when he went there to get her.

102.1 The Outlaw. I'm Bosch. The Outlaw 102.1 weather forecast for Hardy County looks like this today. Later today, partly cloudy, chance of a thunderstorm and a high of 91. Tonight's low 74. Tomorrow, partly cloudy, chance of morning showers and a high of 92.

0: Oak Ridge Boys, Y'all Come Back Saloon. I'm Bosch. Monday, June 15th, on this day in history in 1667, the first fully documented human blood transfusion is performed. On this day in 1844, Charles Goodyear patents the vulcanization of rubber. And on this day in 1916, the Boy Scouts of America forms.
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2: Safety is the focus of FIFA World Cup matches and fan festivals in South Florida and across the country, but some foreign visitors have expressed fears of being arrested by ICE agents in immigration crackdowns. FBI Deputy Director Andrew Bailey appeared evasive in a recent South Florida news conference.
3: The minute the president put pen to paper, his executive agencies, under his direction and leadership, instantly began operationalizing that vision.
2: More than 20,500 immigration arrests have been made in Florida, with nearly 68% having no criminal convictions in the U.S., according to ICE data. Miami hosts its first match Monday between Saudi Arabia and Uruguay. Iran's national soccer team says U.S. visa policies are creating tension ahead of the FIFA World Cup. The team's preparations have been complicated by the ongoing conflict involving Iran, Israel, and the U.S., with players expressing concern for family members back home. Artificial intelligence is being used to make more accurate weather predictions, especially during this hurricane season. National Hurricane Center Director Michael Brennan tells News Channel 8, speed is the key.
4: So you can run tens or even hundreds of various scenarios within a very short period of time.
2: He says meteorologists experimented with Google DeepMind AI for forecasting last summer, and Brennan expects more AI tools and models are forthcoming. A man is facing DUI charges after a trooper found 34 open cans of White Claw in his front seat in Pasco County. Florida Highway Patrol says suspect Connor Parody was pulled over going 90 miles per hour on I-75 Friday. Investigators say his blood alcohol level was more than twice the legal limit. An airboat incident leaves one person dead in Brevard County. Florida wildlife officers say a body was pulled from Loman Lake about 5 p.m. Saturday. Details of the incident are under investigation. With Florida's news, I'm Wayne Rustin.
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7: A mix of clouds and sun today, highs in the upper 80s to low 90s. Mainly clear tonight, lows in the mid-70s to 80 degrees. Sun, some clouds, a couple of showers Tuesday, highs in the upper 80s to low 90s. And Wednesday, partly sunny, a thunderstorm in spots for the afternoon. Highs will be in the low 90s. On Thursday, a little warmer and more humid with clouds and sun. An afternoon and evening thunderstorm in spots, highs in the low to mid-90s. From the Florida Weather Center, I'm meteorologist Jason Caterina.
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10: The decline in production, if realized, this is going to be some of the lowest production since 1965, our lowest production since that period. Last year, percent rated good to excellent was around 52%, and we're sitting right around 25% this year. So I think it's a story of two very distinct distinct years, one in very good production conditions and one in fairly challenging production conditions, leading to that gap in year-over-year production overall. Low overall production, we're at 1.03 billion bushels, which again, if realized, is the lowest since 1965. And that's also on very low winter wheat, hard red winter wheat production, which would be the lowest since, I believe, 1957. So all of that leading to some stronger price in the upcoming marketing year, but with the added challenge of the weather as it stands. So definitely a story of drought throughout these spring months, sort of pressuring downward on total wheat production in most of the producing states.
9: For more information, visit southeastagnet.com. 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That's a big ROI for melons, citrus, tomatoes, all kinds of crops. 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
9: I'm Dale Sandlin with Southeast AgNet. From the Southeast AgNet, this is Bottom Line. At the Florida Livestock Auctions for the week ending June 12th, receipts at the 10 markets totaled 6,108 head compared to 4,950 head sold the week prior and 6,315 head sold a year ago. Compared to the week prior, slaughter cattle sold steady to $4 lower, feeder cattle sold steady to $4 lower, and replacement cattle sold steady. Medium and large train number 1 and 2 feeder steers, 3s and 4s brought 475 to 670, 4s and 5s 400 to 560, 5s and 6s 355 to 480, 6s and 7s 350 to 422. Medium and large train number 1 and 2 feeder heifers, 3s and 4s brought 340 to 610, 4s and 5s 360 to 505, 5s and 6s 320 to 475, 6s and 7s 300 to 370. Slaughter cows boning 80 to 85% lean, 850 to 1200 pounds brought 164 to 188. Lean slaughter cows 85 to 90% lean, 850 to 1200 pounds brought 151 to 178. And yield grade 1 slaughter bulls 1000 to 2100 pounds brought 198 to 239.
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14: 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I'm Darren Spearman reporting. Southern Ag Today has recently published an article about fertilizer and how fertilizer is priced and how it moves to get to the farmers across our country. Overall, fertilizer markets remain highly dependent on a relatively small number of producing regions and key global trade routes. Because nitrogen, phosphate, and potash each rely on different raw materials and supply chains, geopolitical disruptions can affect fertilizer price availability in many different ways. The U.S. produces much of its nitrogen and phosphate domestically. It remains heavily dependent on imports for potash and still relies on global trade for portions of all of its fertilizer needs. As a result, uncertainty from global conflicts, trade disruptions, and energy market volatility can continue to play an important role in fertilizer markets and producer input costs. As a part of a broader marketing plan, producers should consider how to best determine crop pricing strategies to insulate their operation from unexpected changes in the key input markets. So, you need to make strategy to get your fertilizer needs and try to use best way you can to keep the price down, because it'll cause the products to go up.
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9: In livestock news from Southeast AgNet, U.S. Secretary of Agriculture Brooke Rollins was in one of the New World screwworm infested zones last week and provided an update on the efforts so far to address this pest.
16: Continue to note that our food supply is completely safe. There's no compromising of that. Our great American beef, this is an issue. It is a pest that we will continue to treat as we're eradicating and moving back south and ultimately eradicating forever under all of the things that we have deployed. But as I mentioned earlier this week, we've moved the actual testing from Iowa down to our brand new facility in Kerrville. We actually just opened up about a month ago. So very, very important to have the best on, best scientists, best researchers, best technicians on the field, and really grateful for that. Grateful for our partnership with the governor, with our state of Texas, with Texas A&M and AgriLife, and of course, all of our partners across the federal government, whether it is the War Department, Secretary Pete Hegseth, prioritizing putting at the very top of his list in the Army Corps of Engineers, the Edinburgh facility, which once it comes online will give us about 300 million to 400 million sterile flies. Also at that Edinburgh facility, we haven't talked about this much, but in February, we opened a new dispersal facility, 4 months ago, that allows us to move the flies that are currently being created in Panama or born in Panama up to this dispersal facility, which has allowed us to better disperse these flies in preparation for the news that we got last Wednesday.
9: 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I'm Dale Sandlin with Southeast AgNet.
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18: As late as the mid-1930s, 9 out of 10 rural homes were still without electric service. Farmers milked cows by hand in the dim light of a kerosene lamp. Families relied on a wood range washboard for cooking and cleaning. The unavailability of electricity in rural areas kept their economies entirely dependent on agriculture. Factories and businesses, of course, preferred to locate in cities where electric power was easily acquired. The first official action of the federal government pointing the way to present rural electrification came with passage of the Tennessee Valley Authority Act in May 1933. This is the Southeast AgNet.
20: 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Led by brothers Keith and Jerry Mixon, Mixon Family Citrus has spent more than a decade refining varieties, rootstocks, and production systems within the CUPS model. CUPS is an advanced form of protected agriculture where citrus is grown under large protective screen structures to improve growing consistency.

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2: You know, a farmer can wait for the right weather to plant most of his row crops. I mean, if it's too wet, wait for a dry run. If it's too dry, wait for a good rain. But there are crops that cannot be timed that way. Tree crops. There's peaches, apples, pears, and several others. And nut trees. In just about every southern state, from California to Florida, farmers can irrigate if the weather is dry. But the progress of the crop is up to the tree itself. That doesn't mean a grower doesn't have to work his trees. There's fertilizer. There's a time to fertilize. And even more important, the insect control. This must be done when needed. So when everything is taken into consideration, trees that produce an edible crop require just about as much time as any other crop. And that's Ag Review for today. Everett Greiner, AgNet West.
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4: Let me tell you about a song that I feel explains itself. It's called Daddy Frank, the Guitar Man.

0: It's Highway 101 with lead singer Paulette Carlson. And Somewhere Tonight, Paulette eventually left the band to pursue a solo career. She had to step out of the spotlight for a while to take care of some family business, but she's back at it once again this year. Not only as the nation celebrates its 250th birthday, she celebrates along with Ronnie McDowell as they tour together on the Red, White, and Blue Tour throughout the summer months. Some Tim McGraw and the Judds are coming up here in just a little while for you.
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2: President Trump is on his way to Europe. He'll be there today for the G7 summit hosted by French President Emmanuel Macron. More from Ross Cullen.
3: The French spa town of Evian on the shoreline of Lake Geneva is hosting this year's summit of the leaders of France, the US, the UK, Germany, Italy, Japan and Canada. And there is high security here ahead of the arrival of the heads of state and government later on Monday. Emmanuel Macron and Donald Trump will hold face-to-face talks after the news that the US and Iran have agreed to sign a peace accord in Switzerland later this week, and future post-conflict planning, especially regarding the Strait of Hormuz, will form the major part of Monday's talks. Ross Cullen, Evian.
2: 12 people are dead after a plane carrying a group of skydivers crashed in Missouri. Sergeant Justin Ewing with the Missouri State Highway Patrol says the crash happened on Sunday near the Butler Memorial Airport, about 60 miles south of Kansas City.
4: Upon arrival, law enforcement and fire and EMS personnel did locate a downed plane. We can confirm that there were 12 occupants on board of that plane, one pilot and 11 passengers. This was a skydiving plane.
2: There were no survivors. The FAA and NTSB are both investigating. President Trump's name is no longer on the Kennedy Center. More from Tammy Trujillo.
5: An official at the center told a federal judge over the weekend that all references to Trump inside, outside, and on his website have been removed in compliance with the court's order. This woman in the nation's capital called it a necessary move.
6: And it feels like a step in the right direction for restoring the U.S. to what we've always known it to be.
5: Crews began removing the lettering from the building before dawn on Saturday, 6 months after a board handpicked by the president approved adding his name to the iconic performing arts venue.
2: Kentucky Senator Mitch McConnell has been hospitalized. A statement from McConnell's office says he was admitted on Sunday morning and is receiving excellent care. Little more is known, including his current condition. The 84-year-old Republican has represented Kentucky in the U.S. Senate since the mid-1980s, and he's the former GOP leader in the Senate. Coming up in the business week ahead, the focus will be on the Federal Reserve's looming interest rate decision. Scott Carr with more.
7: The Fed's Open Market Committee opens a two-day policy meeting on Tuesday with an announcement on interest rates coming on Wednesday. It will mark the first meeting with President Trump's choice to be new Fed chairman, Kevin Warsh, at the helm, who's replaced Jerome Powell. Warsh has promised to bring what he calls regime change to the nation's central bank. It's expected the Fed will leave the nation's key interest rate unchanged for now.
2: A parade is set for Thursday in honor of the NBA champions New York Knicks, who beat the San Antonio Spurs 94-90 over the weekend. New York City Mayor Zoran Mamdani shared some details.
8: There's going to be a ceremony at City Hall. Then there's going to be a ticker tape parade. And we're also going to be presenting keys to the city to the team.
2: The team's parade route will start in Lower Manhattan. They'll head north on Broadway to City Hall. This is the first ever ticker tape parade for the Knicks. They were the NBA champs in 1970 and 73. Brad Pitt's upcoming new film is a survivor thriller due out in the fall. More from Lisa Carton.
9: Just a bad dream. We're not there anymore.
10: The first trailer is out for Heart of the Beast. The film stars Brad Pitt as a former Army Special Forces soldier who must escape the wilderness after a small plane crashes in Alaska. Alongside his service dog, Odin, he must deal with bears, wolves, and the elements to survive. J.K. Simmons also stars, with David Ayer serving as director.
2: I'm Michael Kastner.
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0: that we're always picking up those nuggets of good sense. It's Rick Trevino, learning as you go. Good morning. It's the 15th of June, Waylon Jennings' birthday. He was born on this day in 1937. Terry Gibbs celebrates her 72nd of Lone Star. Michael Britt turned 60 and Parker McCollum 34. With birthdays as well today, Jim Belushi, Ice Cube, Courtney Cox, and Neil Patrick Harris, who turns 53 today. It's also the birthday of Jim Varney, who was born on June the 15th back in 1949. John Anderson and his biggest hit coming up next.
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2: While family, friends, and neighbors wonder why a Miami-Dade sheriff's deputy fired at a 15-year-old boy, investigators have released body cam video of the April incident.
3: Hey, I'm gonna shoot you! Shot fired!
2: The sheriff's office says the teenager pointed a gun at the deputy while running away, and the deputy shot at the teen, grazing his ankle. An investigation's underway to see if a body found in Biscayne Bay in Miami-Dade County matches the description of a missing 23-year-old. Aiken Liverpool was on a charter boat and may have fallen overboard. The soccer spotlight is on Miami Stadium just hours ahead of the first match of the 2026 FIFA World Cup tonight between Saudi Arabia and Uruguay.
4: The quest for the cup has been years in the making, and Miami is ready to shine.
5: We're no strangers at putting on big events, and we've hosted 11 Super Bowls in our history, so we're very confident.
4: Miami Host Committee Chair Rodney Barreto says security is the top priority at all 7 Miami matches. He says fans without tickets should watch the games live at FanFest in Bayfront Park. Miami Beach, and Miami-Dade have committed over $52 million to host the games with an expected $1.5 billion return. Wendy Grossman, Miami.
2: An effort's underway to protect birds during nesting season in Santa Rosa County. The sheriff's office will start putting up signs warning drivers to slow down. The signs say the speed limit's 20 miles an hour, where it's normally 35. A man in Pasco County was stopped for speeding on northbound I-75. The Highway Patrol says 33-year-old Connor Parody of San Antonio had 34 open containers of White Claw in his car. With Florida's News, I'm Chris Frankman.
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8: A mix of clouds and sun today, highs in the upper 80s to low 90s. Mainly clear tonight, lows in the mid-70s to 80 degrees. Sun, some clouds, a couple of showers Tuesday, highs in the upper 80s to low 90s. And Wednesday, partly sunny, a thunderstorm in spots for the afternoon. Highs will be in the low 90s. On Thursday, a little warmer and more humid with clouds and sun. An afternoon and evening thunderstorm in spots, highs in the low to mid-90s. From the Florida Weather Center, I'm meteorologist Jason Caterina.
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There's Vidalia onions, sweet tea, even sweet potato pie. And then again, there's sweet country music from Atlanta. We got Rodney Crowell on the way this hour. So Brooks and Dunn, Eddie Raven, and just a bit too, doing a bit of negotiating. It's Diamond Rio, meeting in the middle.

0: It's After All This Time from Rodney Crowell, a song that fits quite nicely for the release of his next album, which is coming out on the 26th of the month. Recently, he stumbled across some recordings that were made better than two decades ago, some collaborations with both Lyle Lovett and also Emmylou Harris, as well as Guy Clark. And he put all that music together, the lost music that he found, in a new album that's coming out called Then Again. Look for it to be released two Fridays from now. Brooks and Dunn and some Eddie Raven coming up here in just a little while for you.
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0: Lucky enough to get it figured out early on, it's Joe Knows How to Live from Eddie Raven. Good morning. Today is Fly a Kite Day. The 15th of June is also National Electricity Day, Nature Photography Day, it's National Lobster Day, and it's also Worldwide Day of Giving. Coming up in just a bit, some Alan Jackson and a Kathy Mattea signature song.
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2: President Trump is on his way to Europe. He'll be there today for the G7 summit hosted by French President Emmanuel Macron. More from Ross Cullen.
3: The French spa town of Evian on the shoreline of Lake Geneva is hosting this year's summit of the leaders of France, the US, the UK, Germany, Italy, Japan and Canada. And there is high security here ahead of the arrival of the heads of state and government later on Monday. Emmanuel Macron and Donald Trump will hold face-to-face talks after the news that the US and Iran have agreed to sign a peace accord in Switzerland later this week, and future post-conflict planning, especially regarding the Strait of Hormuz, will form the major part of Monday's talks. Ross Cullen, Evian.
2: 12 people are dead after a plane carrying a group of skydivers crashed in Missouri. Sergeant Justin Ewing with the Missouri State Highway Patrol says the crash happened on Sunday near the Butler Memorial Airport, about 60 miles south of Kansas City.
4: Upon arrival, law enforcement and fire and EMS personnel did locate a downed plane. We can confirm that there were 12 occupants on board of that plane, one pilot and 11 passengers. This was a skydiving plane.
2: There were no survivors. The FAA and NTSB are both investigating. President Trump's name is no longer on the Kennedy Center. More from Tammy Trujillo.
5: An official at the center told a federal judge over the weekend that all references to Trump inside, outside, and on his website have been removed in compliance with the court's order. This woman in the nation's capital called it a necessary move.
6: And it feels like a step in the right direction for restoring the U.S. to what we've always known it to be.
5: Crews began removing the lettering from the building before dawn on Saturday, 6 months after a board handpicked by the president approved adding his name to the iconic performing arts venue.
2: Kentucky Senator Mitch McConnell has been hospitalized. A statement from McConnell's office says he was admitted on Sunday morning and is receiving excellent care. Little more is known, including his current condition. The 84-year-old Republican has represented Kentucky in the U.S. Senate since the mid-1980s, and he's the former GOP leader in the Senate. Coming up in the business week ahead, the focus will be on the Federal Reserve's looming interest rate decision. Scott Carr with more.
7: The Fed's Open Market Committee opens a two-day policy meeting on Tuesday, with an announcement on interest rates coming on Wednesday. It will mark the first meeting with President Trump's choice to be new Fed chairman, Kevin Warsh, at the helm, who's replaced Jerome Powell. Warsh has promised to bring what he calls regime change to the nation's central bank. It's expected the Fed will leave the nation's key interest rate unchanged for now.
2: A parade is set for Thursday in honor of the NBA champions New York Knicks, who beat the San Antonio Spurs 94-90 over the weekend. New York City Mayor Zoran Mamdani shared some details.
8: There's going to be a ceremony at City Hall. Then there's going to be a ticker tape parade. And we're also going to be presenting keys to the city to the team.
2: The team's parade route will start in Lower Manhattan. They'll head north on Broadway to City Hall. This is the first ever ticker tape parade for the Knicks. They were the NBA champs in 1970 and 73. Brad Pitt's upcoming new film is a survivor thriller due out in the fall. More from Lisa Carton.
9: Just a bad dream. We're not there anymore.
10: The first trailer is out for Heart of the Beast. The film stars Brad Pitt as a former Army Special Forces soldier who must escape the wilderness after a small plane crashes in Alaska. Alongside his service dog, Odin, he must deal with bears, wolves, and the elements to survive. J.K. Simmons also stars, with David Ayer serving as director.
2: I'm Michael Kastner.
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0: It famously became songwriter Ed Bruce's biggest hit, a number one song for Waylon Jennings and Willie Nelson. Mamas, Don't Let Your Babies Grow Up to Be Cowboys. Willie's got a busy July ahead, 12 concert dates all together on his 11th annual Outlaw Music Festival tour. And of course, his big 4th of July picnic is coming up in just a few weeks' time, too. Terry Clark's coming up here next.
1: All right, we'll get you right back to Jeff DeWeese in just a moment. And who do you say you got coming up? You got Terry Clark on the way. That's who it is. So we'll get you right back to Jeff DeWeese in just a moment for more Real Country right here on The Outlaw. But, hey, it's that time of the morning. We're going to check in with my good buddy, Mr. G. Davis, at Allen J. Ford right here in Wauchula to get us started this week and tell us all about what's happening there today. Good morning, sir.
2: Good morning. Yes, you're absolutely right. I mean, the deals are still just getting better and better. It's hard to believe the month's already half gone.
1: I know, right?
2: And, I mean, it is absolutely crazy, and I know a lot of people, they're wanting to get ready to go on vacation and maybe take a trip, whether it's to the beach or to the mountains or wherever. 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No matter what you're hunting, we can put it together. 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
1: Nice.
2: And
1: all right.
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1: On pre-owned, $110,000. Wow.
2: Oh, yeah, there's some of them. 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
1: Wow.
2: So, I mean, it's crazy. So no matter what you want, go to allenj.com, click on pre-owned, and we don't have it here at one of our two Wauchula stores. I'll be happy to get it from one of our other stores and get it here for you. And there are very few that do not have warranties on them. I mean, once they get 100, there are a couple on there with 100,000 miles, and we cannot put warranties on them.
1: Right, right.
2: Have been safety checked, and everything has been fixed that can be fixed on them, you know, reasonable.
1: Yes, sir.
2: So no matter what your need, we definitely have got them in the network. New, don't forget, Ford has got employee pricing, so you can buy a new vehicle and save thousands of dollars. And summertime, it may be hot, but the deals just keep on getting hotter and hotter. So give us a call or stop in and visit with us, and we can put something together, because the Allen J way is to make that deal possible. So no matter what you need, stop in, give us a call, 863-773-4113, and we can, you know, make it happen. We got great finance rates right now. Some of the new ones have got rates as low as 0%.
1: Mm-hmm.
2: And pre-owned and new ones, the credit unions and a couple of the banks have really stepped up to the pump to make the interest rates so that the payments won't kill you every month.
1: Mm-hmm.
2: And so we can put it together. All you got to do, give us a chance. You don't know how much money you can save unless you stop in here. And people, they'll go off and, well, I they just gave me a deal that couldn't beat. How do you know?
1: That's right.
2: I said, you just stop in? Well, no. Okay, then you don't know.
1: And I bet y'all could have beat it, too.
2: Yeah. On new vehicles, we're going to match any deal that is out there. And if it's not commercial, give you a 20-year, 200,000-mile powertrain warranty. And on pre-owned, I tell you what, we're going to step up to the pump. We'll give you, you got a good, clean trade. We're going to step up to the pump, because that's the kind of vehicles we want. And so you don't know unless you stop in and visit with us. So go somewhere else. That's okay. Bring us that deal. We're going to beat it, put you in a vehicle that you're going to like.
1: Mm-hmm.
2: And if you do have an issue or whenever time to have it serviced, you can come in here, see people that you see on the streets and in Walmart or somewhere else. So just give us a chance. That's all we ask. And JJ, our thought for today.
1: All right, buddy, get us started here with a good one.
2: The only dreams that come true are the ones you chase.
1: Mm-hmm.
2: If you do nothing, you get nothing.
1: That's right. You got to get started on it. Got to make it happen.
2: Because if you don't chase after them, They ain't nobody going to hand it to you on a silver platter.
1: Amen, brother. Amen.
2: So all of you have a wonderful day.
1: You too.
2: And once again, smile at someone. It makes both of you feel better. And, J.J., we'll talk to you again in the morning.
1: All right, buddy. Sounds good. Let's do it. Same time, same station right here.
2: There you go. Thank you.
1: All right. Thank you, Mr. Gene. All right, that's my good buddy, Mr. G. Davis at Allen J. Ford right here in Wauchula, 1031 Highway 17 North. 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Best deals in Hardy County. It's Allen J. Ford. 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Got to check on them ACs right now because it's been hot, so you're definitely going to be needing that, that's for sure. So they can take care of you there, too. If it's tires you need, they got you covered. It's all at one place. That's Allen J. Ford right here in Wauchula, 1031 Highway 17 North. Stop on in there and see them. You will be glad you did. Coming up, we'll get you right back to Jeff DeWeese in just a moment, and we got Earl Pitt's American coming up right after the news and weather here on The Outlaw.
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2: The world spotlight on Miami Stadium just hours ahead of the first match of the 2026 FIFA World Cup tonight at 6 Eastern between Saudi Arabia and Uruguay.
3: The quest for the cup has been years in the making and Miami is ready to shine.
4: We're no strangers at putting on big events and we've hosted 11 Super Bowls in our history, so we're very confident.
3: Miami Host Committee Chair Rodney Barreto says security is the top priority at all 7 Miami matches. He says fans without tickets should watch the games live at FanFest in Bayfront Park. Miami, Miami Beach, and Miami-Dade have committed over $52 million to host the games with an expected $1.5 billion return. Uncle Sam is also reimbursing municipalities for security bills. Wendy Grossman, Miami.
2: The defense could begin its case later today in the deadly boating trial of a Miami real estate developer, George Pino, charged with manslaughter and vessel homicide in the killing of one teenage girl and the permanent injury to another in 2022. Prosecutors say Pino was drinking and reckless at the helm. Twin girls are dead after drowning in a vacation home rental in Kissimmee. A spokesperson with the Osceola County Sheriff says a teenager was babysitting Friday when the parents went to the grocery store. Lakeland City Commissioners will take up a pause on data centers next month following an attempt to bring a big one to town. At a Friday workshop, commissioners decided to focus on large-scale centers drawing more than 50 megawatts.
5: We have some data centers that operate currently within the city of Lakeland that are not large, hyperscale data centers.
2: It would be a one-year moratorium. Hearings take place July 6th and 20th. A man facing DUI charges after a trooper found 34 open White Claws in his front seat in Pasco County. FHP says Connor Parody was pulled over for speeding Friday. No one hurt. With Florida's news, I'm Gordon Bird.
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11: A mix of clouds and sun today, highs in the upper 80s to low 90s. Mainly clear tonight, lows in the mid-70s to 80 degrees. Sun, some clouds, a couple of showers Tuesday, highs in the upper 80s to low 90s. And Wednesday, partly sunny, a thunderstorm in spots for the afternoon. Highs will be in the low 90s. On Thursday, a little warmer and more humid with clouds and sun, an afternoon and evening thunderstorm in spots, highs in the low to mid-90s. From the Florida Weather Center, I'm meteorologist Jason Caterina.
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13: 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She'll put a fresh butt to her bright red plump lips and whisper, "Excuse me, mister, you got a Duracell?" 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You cut down a plant, you dry the leaves, you chop it up, wrap it in something, and smoke away. Couldn't be simpler and easier. Smoking should not involve semiconductors, fuses, and wires, and cables, and batteries, unless you're one of them hardcore potheads with a flashing dry ice front-wheel drive neon electronic power bong. And everybody knows that electricity and water don't mix. And here's a newsflash for you e-cigarette geniuses. The spit in your mouth is mostly water. There might be a few breadcrumbs, a little coffee in there, but it's mostly water. That's why you don't make cheese toast or bagel bites when you're taking a bath. Water and electricity do not mix. You don't put the toaster oven near the bathtub. So why are you shoving a stick of electricity into your watery, moist pie hole? Try the e-cigarette. No thanks. I'll just French kiss a toaster. Wake up, America! List of things smoking is supposed to do to you. Give you cancer, emphysema, stinky breath, and yellow fingers. Notice, hair like the bride of Frankenstein due to electrocution is not on the list. I am Earl Pitts, American. 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

with Billy Sherrill, co-written by Tammy Wynette, Her Biggest Hit, It's Stand By Your Man. It was a full circle moment for Randy Travis earlier this month as he cut the ribbon on the Randy Travis Room at the Nashville Palace, where he worked in the early 1980s as a dishwasher and cafeteria.

0: It could be a little early in the day for some, but made famous by Jimmy Buffett and Alan Jackson, it certainly is 5 o'clock somewhere. It's Eddie Rabbit's Pour Me Another Tequila. Good morning. He's going to be joining Alan Jackson during his grand finale show coming up on the 27th of this month. The King George Strait coming up next right here.
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0: It's Young Love from the Judds. Winona celebrating her 62nd birthday at the end of last month as she cut the cake, saying she's not only getting older, she's getting bolder too. Her Raised on Radio tour underway, soon to be joined by Melissa Etheridge. Coming up here in just a bit, Kenny Chesney and also Tanya Tucker.
1: 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The latest news this hour in just 4 minutes.
2: President Trump is on his way to Europe. He'll be there today for the G7 summit hosted by French President Emmanuel Macron. More from Ross Cullen.
3: The French spa town of Evian on the shoreline of Lake Geneva is hosting this year's summit of the leaders of France, the US, the UK, Germany, Italy, Japan and Canada. And there is high security here ahead of the arrival of the heads of state and government later on Monday. Emmanuel Macron and Donald Trump will hold face-to-face talks after the news that the US and Iran have agreed to sign a peace accord in Switzerland later this week, and future post-conflict planning, especially regarding the Strait of Hormuz, will form the major part of Monday's talks. Ross Cullen, Evian.
2: 12 people are dead after a plane carrying a group of skydivers crashed in Missouri. Sergeant Justin Ewing with the Missouri State Highway Patrol says the crash happened on Sunday near the Butler Memorial Airport, about 60 miles south of Kansas City.
4: Upon arrival, law enforcement and fire and EMS personnel did locate a downed plane. We can confirm that there were 12 occupants on board of that plane, one pilot and 11 passengers. This was a skydiving plane.
2: There were no survivors. The FAA and NTSB are both investigating. President Trump's name is no longer on the Kennedy Center. More from Tammy Trujillo.
5: An official at the center told a federal judge over the weekend that all references to Trump inside, outside, and on his website have been removed in compliance with the court's order. This woman in the nation's capital called it a necessary move.
6: And it feels like a step in the right direction for restoring the U.S. to what we've always known it to be.
5: Crews began removing the lettering from the building before dawn on Saturday, 6 months after a board handpicked by the president approved adding his name to the iconic performing arts venue.
2: Kentucky Senator Mitch McConnell has been hospitalized. A statement from McConnell's office says he was admitted on Sunday morning and is receiving excellent care. Little more is known, including his current condition. The 84-year-old Republican has represented Kentucky in the U.S. Senate since the mid-1980s, and he's the former GOP leader in the Senate. Coming up in the business week ahead, the focus will be on the Federal Reserve's looming interest rate decision. Scott Carr with more.
7: The Fed's Open Market Committee opens a two-day policy meeting on Tuesday, with an announcement on interest rates coming on Wednesday. It will mark the first meeting with President Trump's choice to be new Fed chairman, Kevin Warsh, at the helm, who's replaced Jerome Powell. Warsh has promised to bring what he calls regime change to the nation's central bank. It's expected the Fed will leave the nation's key interest rate unchanged for now.
2: A parade is set for Thursday in honor of the NBA champions New York Knicks, who beat the San Antonio Spurs 94-90 over the weekend. New York City Mayor Zoran Mamdani shared some details.
8: There's going to be a ceremony at City Hall. Then there's going to be a ticker tape parade. And we're also going to be presenting keys to the city to the team.
2: The team's parade route will start in Lower Manhattan. They'll head north on Broadway to City Hall. This is the first ever ticker tape parade for the Knicks. They were the NBA champs in 1970 and 73. Brad Pitt's upcoming new film is a survivor thriller due out in the fall. More from Lisa Carton.
9: Just a bad dream. We're not there anymore.
10: The first trailer is out for Heart of the Beast. The film stars Brad Pitt as a former Army Special Forces soldier who must escape the wilderness after a small plane crashes in Alaska. Alongside his service dog, Odin, he must deal with bears, wolves, and the elements to survive. J.K. Simmons also stars, with David Ayer serving as director.
2: I'm Michael Kastner. So

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0: The song started off as the B-side to the 45 Your Love Amazes Me, a huge hit for John Barry. What's In It For Me was considered just filler material, but it was liked so much that it also became a big hit as well, found on his self-titled debut album, ending up becoming a top five smash. We got some Mel McDaniel on the way for you next, right here.
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2: While family, friends, and neighbors wonder why a Miami-Dade sheriff's deputy fired at a 15-year-old boy, investigators have released body cam video of the April incident.
3: Hey, I'm gonna shoot you! Shot fired!
2: The sheriff's office says the teenager pointed a gun at the deputy while running away, and the deputy shot at the teen, grazing his ankle. An investigation's underway to see if a body found in Biscayne Bay in Miami-Dade County matches the description of a missing 23-year-old. Aiken Liverpool was on a charter boat and may have fallen overboard. The soccer spotlight is on Miami Stadium just hours ahead of the first match of the 2026 FIFA World Cup tonight between Saudi Arabia and Uruguay.
4: The quest for the cup has been years in the making, and Miami is ready to shine.
5: We're no strangers at putting on big events, and we've hosted 11 Super Bowls in our history, so we're very confident.
4: Miami Host Committee Chair Rodney Barreto says security is the top priority at all 7 Miami matches. He says fans without tickets should watch the games live at FanFest in Bayfront Park. Miami Beach and Miami-Dade have committed over $52 million to host the games with an expected $1.5 billion return. Wendy Grossman, Miami.
2: An effort's underway to protect birds during nesting season in Santa Rosa County. The sheriff's office will start putting up signs warning drivers to slow down. The signs say the speed limit's 20 miles an hour, where it's normally 35. A man in Pasco County was stopped for speeding on northbound I-75. The Highway Patrol says 33-year-old Connor Parody of San Antonio had 34 open containers of White Claw in his car. With Florida's News, I'm Chris Trankman.
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8: A mix of clouds and sun today, highs in the upper 80s to low 90s. Mainly clear tonight, lows in the mid-70s to 80 degrees. Sun, some clouds, a couple of showers Tuesday, highs in the upper 80s to low 90s. And Wednesday, partly sunny, a thunderstorm in spots for the afternoon. Highs will be in the low 90s. On Thursday, a little warmer and more humid with clouds and sun, an afternoon and evening thunderstorm in spots, highs in the low to mid-90s. From the Florida Weather Center, I'm meteorologist Jason Caterina.
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0: They are a band that's been together better than 60 years now and still going strong. After their big pop hit, Kiss You All Over, they scored their first number one country hit with Woke Up in Love. It's Exile, Good Morning, some Hank Jr. on the way, and also Mary Chapin Carpenter.
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It's Mary Chapin Carpenter doing some reminiscing in song about her days playing the clubs around the Washington, D.C. area out of Bethesda, Maryland. The Twist and Shout, one of those places. Good morning. We got Ronnie Millsap coming up in just a bit. And also George Strait.

0: It's Crystal Gayle and her signature song, Don't It Make My Brown Eyes Blue. Crystal says she never grows tired of performing that song on stage. She says that song brought her so much success during her career. She's truly blessed by it. We got some Joe Diffie coming up next.
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2: The countdown clock ticking at Miami Stadium, hosting its first match of the World Cup tonight between Saudi Arabia and Uruguay.
3: Security is the top priority at Miami Stadium for all seven matches it's hosting. Committee Chair Rodney Barreto says Uncle Sam is reimbursing municipalities for the bills.
4: And so the federal government is paying for the police, the fire, the corrections. They're paying for transportation.
3: Miami, Miami Beach, and Miami-Dade have committed over $52 million to host the games with an expected $1.5 billion return. Wendy Grossman, Miami.
2: Senator Rick Scott, highly skeptical that Iran will comply with the tentative U.S. peace deal.
5: They can't have a nuclear weapon. They can't have ballistic missiles. And they're going to stop giving money to proxies, Houthis, Hezbollah, Hamas. That's number one. Then number two, it doesn't mean a hill of beans if we can't verify it. So as Reagan said, you got to trust but verify.
2: News of the deal said to be signed in Switzerland on Friday has caused global oil prices to plunge 4%, bringing immediate relief to us drivers. Statewide gas prices dropped an average of 12 cents over the weekend, pushing the statewide average down to $3.81 a gallon this morning. A plane has crashed in Key West. The Piper PA-28 crashed in Mangrove soon after taking off from Key West International Airport. Monroe County officials say the plane lost power about 200 feet in the air. Crews were able to extract the pilot and a passenger with minor injuries. The FAA is investigating. They're also investigating how two people were hurt after a helicopter crash in Pembroke Pines at North Perry Airport. Pembroke Pines Fire Department says a helicopter was taking off Saturday when it hit the plane on the ground. The helicopter pilot and a passenger were hurt. Be aware of a change next time you take your child to Rapids Water Park in Riviera Beach. All guests 17 and under must have a chaperone with them. The chaperone must be at least 21 and has to show a photo ID. With Flores News, I'm Natalie Rodriguez.
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8: A mix of clouds and sun today, highs in the upper 80s to low 90s. Mainly clear tonight, lows in the mid 70s to 80 degrees. Sun, some clouds, a couple of showers Tuesday, highs in the upper 80s to low 90s. And Wednesday, partly sunny, a thunderstorm in spots for the afternoon. Highs will be in the low 90s. On Thursday, a little warmer and more humid with clouds and sun. An afternoon and evening thunderstorm in spots, highs in the low to mid 90s. From the Florida Weather Center, I'm meteorologist Jason Caterina.
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0: Downright bottom line right there, just in the nick of time, not a moment too soon. Good way to put it right there, Tim McGraw. Here's kind of a weird fact. They say if you're over 60, there's a 1 in 300,000 chance of dying while you're at the movies. That kind of surprised me right there. I thought, what? That's kind of high stakes, or is it? I don't know. Now, if the high prices at the ticket counter don't get you, the prices at the concession stand will definitely just kind of make you keel over right there. So be careful as you're going out to the theater. Back to it. Sawyer Brown and Some Girls Do, moments away.
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4: We have been partners with the food banks for over 10 years now. So this has really been an evolution of our partnership. 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For farmers, this means that there's a more demand for milk and more sales. And then for our food bank partners, it means that there's more nutrient-rich dairy foods that they're available to provide to their neighbors. And this really brings together the food bank key contact, our processors, and other key stakeholders that are committed to getting dairy to the people who need it the most when they need it the most. It's also a real opportunity for dairy growth, especially as the economy

I need a little space to think. And maybe we should start seeing other people. And baby, things are moving way too fast for me.

0: would ask quite a story about that midnight girl and that sunset town. I like the way they're singing about her, too. Sweethearts of the Rodeo here, 102.1 The Outlaw. Weather-wise, what's going on? Let's get into the forecast for Hardy County, sponsored and brought to us from the crew out there at Hash Plumbing. And a decent day today, partly cloudy, but boy, it's going to be a hot one with a high of 94, 73, the overnight low. Tomorrow, looks like clouds going to be rolling in around 3 or 4 o'clock and about a 30 to 40% chance of afternoon thunder boomers rolling through tomorrow. Now, tomorrow's high, another hot one with a high of 94 at this point. My baby loves me, Martina McBride, kind of explaining that situation in a moment or two right around the corner here. 102.1 The Outlaw.
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0: 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I'm that kind of girl. 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Keith Whitley waiting in the wings. Don't close your eyes. We'll have that for you in a moment or two, just right around the bend for sure.
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4: This is the highlight of my morning. 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

she came to see him one last time. Oh, and we all wondered if she would. And it kept running through my mind. 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
2: Florida's two U.S. senators are holding a joint event at the Florida Holocaust Museum in St. Petersburg this hour. They're urging the Tampa Sports Authority to cancel two concerts next week by rapper Kanye West. Rick Scott and Ashley Moody say West's anti-Semitic remarks and actions, including the sale of swastika T-shirts, disqualify him from using a taxpayer-funded stadium. They'll be joined by a Holocaust survivor. Security extra tight at Miami Stadium, preparing for the first match in Miami of the 2026 FIFA World Cup tonight between Saudi Arabia and Uruguay.
3: There's going to be perimeters around the stadium. If you don't have a ticket, you're not going to get nowhere near that stadium. In fact, there's going to be very limited parking at the stadium.
2: Miami Host Committee Chair Rodney Barreto says 30,000 fans a day are expected at the Fan Fest in Bayfront Park to watch all seven matches. Miami, Miami Beach, and Miami-Dade County have committed over $52 million to host the games. They're expecting a return of about $1.5 billion. An investigation underway after a body was found in Miami. Miami-Dade. Miami police say a body was found floating in Biscayne Bay a day after a man was reported missing. 23-year-old Akeen Liverpool was on a charter boat and may have fallen overboard. Two people arrested in Lake County. They are accused of possessing thousands in stolen equipment. Stephanie Early with the Lake County Sheriff's Office tells Fox 35 what they found.
4: Numerous construction material from reported thefts, including ceramic flooring, flooring supplies, trim, door, lighting, even a toilet.
2: Detectives say Jeffrey Neuer and Victor Mendez targeted local churches and Duke Energy work sites, stealing wire and building supplies. Deputies recovered about $40,000 worth of wire and some meth. A Pasco County church bounces back from a disaster. Atonement Lutheran Church in Wesley Chapel holding an open house after repairs following serious damage from Hurricane Milton. With Florida's News, I'm Gordon Burley.
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7: A mix of clouds and sun today, highs in the upper 80s to low 90s. Mainly clear tonight, lows in the mid-70s to 80 degrees. Sun, some clouds, a couple of showers Tuesday, highs in the upper 80s to low 90s. And Wednesday, partly sunny, a thunderstorm in spots for the afternoon. Highs will be in the low 90s. On Thursday, a little warmer and more humid with clouds and sun. An afternoon and evening thunderstorm in spots, highs in the low to mid-90s. From the Florida Weather Center, I'm meteorologist Jason Caterina.
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0: Boy, I could listen to that all day long. That's one of my all-time favorites by that group, Sunday in the South. Beautiful piece of music right there. Whew. Love the way they're singing it, too. That, of course, Shenandoah. Well, they found out dementia experts from neuroscientists to professors are sharing the top foods to add to your plate right there to lower your risk of dementia. They say leafy greens, we're talking spinach, romaine, and kale, things like that. Number one, as a matter of fact, on the list, as they're loaded with brain-benefiting nutrients, including folate, vitamin E, and vitamin K, as a matter of fact. Now, fatty fish, going this direction, like salmon and sardines, are also recommended, too, along with blueberries. And, oh, I love to have blueberries right there. Just pour them in my cereal bowl when I'm eating breakfast. That's just me, though.
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0: Look at there, just coming right out of the blue, clear sky. Good way to put it right there from King George, George Strait here, 102.1 The Outlaw. See what's going on weather-wise. 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So let's get into it for today. Partly cloudy, and boy, it's going to be a hot one with a high of 94 and 73. The overnight low, pretty much carbon copy tomorrow. Partly cloudy with a high about 95 at this point. No mention of any precip next few days down the road. So just get ready for that heat. Are you sure Hank done it this way? Waylon Jennings, kind of curious, and that's why he's asking. We'll have that for you right around the bend here. 102.1 The Outlaw.
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0: 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Thinking about you, ain't nothing wrong with that. Miss Tricia helping us out. Tricia Yearwood. In a moment or two, it's something like that. Tim McGraw going to be leading us that direction and see what else we can get for you right after him. 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
2: The soccer spotlight on Miami Stadium just hours ahead of the first match of the 2026 FIFA World Cup in that city tonight between Saudi Arabia and Uruguay.
3: The quest for the cup has been years in the making and Miami is ready to shine.
4: We're no strangers at putting on big events and we've hosted 11 Super Bowls in our history, so we're very confident.
3: Miami Host Committee Chair Rodney Barreto says security is the top priority at all seven Miami matches. He says fans without tickets should watch the games live at FanFest in Bayfront Park. Miami, Miami Beach, and Miami-Dade have committed over $52 million to host the games with an expected $1.5 billion return. Uncle Sam is also reimbursing municipalities for security bills. Wendy Grossman, Miami.
2: Both of Florida's two U.S. Senators, Ashley Moody and Rick Scott, are appearing this morning at the Florida Holocaust Museum in St. Petersburg. They're calling on the Tampa Sports Authority to cancel performances by rapper Kanye West because of anti-Semitic remarks. Scott says there's no law that requires the stadium to allow performances by people who hate Jews. Two people hurt after a helicopter crash in Broward County. The helicopter struck a plane on the ground during takeoff at North Perry Airport in Pembroke Pines. The helicopter pilot and one passenger hurt, expected to recover. A church devastated by Hurricane Milton has reopened after nearly 2 years. Atonement Lutheran Church in Wesley Chapel was badly damaged but is now restored.
5: Really, if you look at the sanctuary, this is above and beyond what we expected to accomplish with this.
2: Pastor Scott Lindner tells News Channel 8 debris after the storm was scattered all over the property. It cost $1 million to fix the church, about half paid for through fundraising. With Florida's News, I'm Gordon Bird.
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8: A mix of clouds and sun today, highs in the upper 80s to low 90s. Mainly clear tonight, lows in the mid 70s to 80 degrees. Sun, some clouds, a couple of showers Tuesday, highs in the upper 80s to low 90s. And Wednesday, partly sunny, a thunderstorm in spots for the afternoon. Highs will be in the low 90s. On Thursday, a little warmer and more humid with clouds and sun. An afternoon and evening thunderstorm in spots, highs in the low to mid 90s. From the Florida Weather Center, I'm meteorologist Jason Caterina.
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11: You know, a farmer can wait for the right weather to plant most of his row crops. I mean, if it's too wet, wait for a dry run. If it's too dry, wait for a good rain. But there are crops that cannot be timed that way. Tree crops. There's peaches, apples, pears, and several others. And nut trees. In just about every southern state, from California to Florida, farmers can irrigate if the weather is dry. But the progress of the crop is up to the tree itself. That doesn't mean a grower doesn't have to work his trees. There's fertilizer. There's a time to fertilize. And even more important, the insect control. This must be done when needed. So when everything is taken into consideration, trees that produce an edible crop require just about as much time as any other crop. And that's Ag Review for today. Everett Griner, AgNet West.
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12: From the Ag Information Network, I'm Bob Larson with your agribusiness update. Well, another data center is threatening farmers and their land, this time in Georgia. Coweta County residents say they're being threatened by Georgia Power with easements that will disrupt their homes and farming operations thanks to a planned data center in neighboring Fayette County. Brianna Rice says no one was asked for their opinions when the center was being permitted. Georgia Power says there are 20 to 30 homes set for demolition. Well, the USDA's World Agricultural Supply and Demand Estimates report showed little change from the previous month. The 2026-27 U.S. corn outlook is virtually unchanged, with the season average farm price unchanged at $4.40 per bushel. Soybean supply use and price projections are unchanged this month, with a season average price forecast of $11.40 per bushel, and the season average farm price for wheat dropped 50 cents to an even $6 a bushel. Well, fresh produce industry leaders were in Washington, D.C. last week advocating policy priorities affecting growers, consumers, and ag businesses. The International Fresh Produce Association's Washington Conference brought together produce growers, industry reps, and corporate execs to meet with lawmakers. Top priorities included securing strong funding for nutrition programs like SNAP and WIC, while expanding incentives that encourage buying fruits and vegetables. The need for workforce and immigration reform was also emphasized.
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15: This is Tim Hamrich of the Ag Information Network with your Farm of the Future report. Perhaps there was at some time a clear divide between organic farmers and conventional farmers. But if those lines ever existed, they're certainly more blurry today. Dr. Aaron Silva works with farmers wanting to incorporate organic and regenerative farming practices. She says the types of farmers interested in organic are highly diverse and include many conventional farmers.
16: So many of the farms that I work with aren't necessarily managing all their acres organically. They're looking at it as a way to diversify their operations and still run much of their acres conventionally, but choose specific acres to manage organically and capture that market opportunity using the land most appropriate for organic agriculture to be able to capture that market, but still using the tools available for conventional agriculture to do the best stewardship of acres that require that type of management. Anywhere from smaller farms managing 10 to 50 acres of organic grains to farms running over 10,000 acres, which again, may be more of what we call a parallel operation, operating some of those acres in conventional and some of those acres under organic. So incredibly diverse in terms of the sorts of farmers engaging in organic and also where those farmers are located.
15: Dr. Silva is the state extension specialist in organic and sustainable cropping systems at the University of Wisconsin-Madison.
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18: 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It's time for your Landed Livestock Report here on the Ag Information Network. I'm Russell Nemitz. Well, as concerns grow over the spread of New World screwworm, the Beef Checkoff has launched a new resource to help cattle producers identify, prevent, and respond to potential infestations. The National Cattlemen's Beef Association's Checkoff-funded Issues Management and Public Relations team has developed educational materials that producers can download free of charge. Now, resources include identification guides, treatment information, and of course, on-farm, on-ranch posters available in both English and Spanish. Producers can access these free materials at bqa.org/screwworm/producer. New World screwworm, of course, is a very destructive pest whose larvae feed on the living tissues of animals. Infestations begin when adult flies lay eggs in open wounds, potentially causing severe health problems in cattle and other livestock, and even domestic pets. Industry officials stress that screwworm isn't a food safety concern and can't be transmitted through beef or other food products. Producers are encouraged to familiarize themselves with the new resources and monitor livestock closely for signs of infestation.
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16: Welcome to the Line on Agriculture Report. This is Lori Boyer for the Ag Information Network. The National Cattlemen's Beef Association is pushing on several fronts to make livestock hauling easier for the industry. Director of Government Affairs Zoe Wallace talks about efforts to address the hours of service limitations tied to electronic logging devices.
19: Currently, a livestock hauler can work for 14 hours. They can drive for 11 of those 14, and then they need to take a 12-hour rest period. This creates a lot of issues for the haulers involved. It adds stress to the cattle, increasing risk of disease and illness, but also it puts a safety risk on the driver if they're having to constantly load and unload those cattle.
16: Truck weight limits have not been updated since the 1980s, and Wallace says that NCBA is actively working on policy to increase those limits for livestock haulers so that it makes hauling animals more efficient.
19: We could haul more cattle with less trucks. This benefits everyone. It addresses a shortage of truck drivers. You're going to have less trucks on the road. But it's one of those things we're trying to get states to on board for this pilot program. Essentially, what we're pushing for is an optional opt-in pilot program where we would increase truck weights from 80,000 to 91,000 pounds if they add a sixth axle,
16: which she says has proven to be safe by the Department of Transportation.
14: You've probably been told that to reach a millennial farmer, you have to go digital. Facebook, Vimeo, YouTube, Instagram, Pinterest, LinkedIn, an online publication, or maybe a podcast. 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
21: It's time for your Southeast Regional Ag News on the Ag Information Network. I am Haley Shipp. Across the Southeast and beyond, women have long helped lead farm families, agricultural businesses, and rural communities. A new study from the American Farm Bureau Federation explores how many of those leaders are now looking to take the next step. The report gathered input from more than 4,000 women involved in agriculture across all 50 states and Puerto Rico, making it one of the most comprehensive looks at women's experiences in the industry. Farm Bureau Women's Leadership Chair Isabella Chisholm says agriculture has long flourished with the support of women, often behind the scenes, but increasingly in leadership positions. The study found women are generally confident in their ability to balance farm work and family responsibilities. At the same time, respondents identified five areas where additional support could make a difference: time and caregiving, skill development, leadership involvement, financial planning, and overall well-being. Nearly half of those surveyed expressed interest in equipment or technical skills training, while 56% said they would like additional business and financial management training. On many farms across the Southeast, women are already wearing countless hats. This study suggests that many are also ready to take on new challenges and leadership opportunities as agriculture continues to evolve.
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23: With the Wall Street Business Report, I'm Bill Alexander. Iran's stranglehold on the Strait of Hormuz may be easing, and its own oil problems now seem to be mounting. Analysts say more oil from the Gulf Arab states appears to be getting out to market with the help of the U.S. military. The war in Iran is driving up jet fuel prices and worsening supply strains for African airlines. African carriers were already paying about 17% more for jet fuel than the global average before the Iran war. President Donald Trump's name still has to come off the Kennedy Center for the Performing Arts in Washington, D.C. A federal judge ruled in rejecting a last-minute bid to block an earlier order to remove the name. A federal appeals court has upheld the conviction of cryptocurrency entrepreneur and FTX co-founder Sam Bankman-Fried. Bankman-Fried defrauded customers and investors of billions of dollars while he operated FTX, once the world's second largest cryptocurrency exchange. For the Wall Street Business Report, I'm Bill Alexander in Washington.
24: Let's see if you know the words to this next song. You probably do. We Are Real Country, 102.1 The Outlaw.

0: Quite an interesting story about family right there. Brother Jukebox and that, of course, Mark Chestnut. To wind down that set, boy, I'll take you down memory lane, won't it? Understand Apple rolling out stronger parental controls, including Ask to Browse, which is going to be making kids get approval before opening new websites. And that's a good thing right there for sure. Parents can now manage who their kids contact while, you know, the child accounts automatically block adult sites and limit media to age-appropriate content. So good news right there to pass along for you. Also, I understand, too, they're adding age-based screen time recommendations right there for devices and apps built with input right there from the American Academy of Pediatrics to support much, much healthier digital habits. So good news for them, and glad that's being rolled out.
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all on it right there. Might as well enjoy it while we can and help those out that need it as you're going along life's highway. That, of course, Steve Warner. Well, I love the dobro in that song, and boy, all his singing, too, going on with that as well. A little song about them alibis coming up. Tracy Lawrence kind of explaining what's going on there. And Kenny Rogers going to be waiting in the wings for you.

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Unfortunately, they can't make you look 18 again. 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

0: Easy on the ears and, easy on the eyes as well right there. Susie Boggess singing about them aces. Boy, you can't go wrong with something like that. Not in my book, anyway. King George helping us out. George Strait. All my exes live in Texas. Therefore, he's going to be, you'll find out where he's residing in a moment or two, right around the corner.
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2: Senator Rick Scott tells Fox News there needs to be certain non-negotiables in the deal with Iran.
3: Whatever it is, it's got to be something that there's teeth in it, so you can go make sure it happens. And if they don't, what are the ramifications? You know, look, I'm hopeful, but come on. It's the Iranian Revolutionary Guard. I mean, are they going to comply with something? I'm not that much of an optimist.
2: And while oil prices have plunged 4% globally on news of the initial ceasefire, Scott maintains any long-term relief at the pump depends on an absolute victory in a fully denuclearized Iran. Meanwhile, Florida gasoline prices continue the downward trend. Statewide average today down another 2 cents a gallon, 381 for regular. And the clock is ticking on TikTok. Florida Attorney General James Uthmeyer filing a lawsuit against TikTok for deceiving parents about safety and failure to comply with Florida's under 16 social media law.
4: But a lot of parents are not aware of these dangers, and then you have platforms like TikTok literally advertising that it's safe for minors, where we know without question it is not.
2: The 66-page complaint says TikTok knowingly lets kids under 13 use the platform and allows those 14 and 15 to do it without parental consent. No response yet from TikTok. With hurricane season underway, artificial intelligence is now being used to make more accurate weather predictions. National Hurricane Center Director Michael Brennan tells News Channel 8 speed is the key.
5: The AI model run really fast compared to traditional weather models. So you can run tens or even hundreds of various scenarios within a very short period of time.
2: He says meteorologists experimented with Google DeepMind AI for forecasting last summer. Brennan expects more AI tools and models are forthcoming. And the Florida Lottery says could be a lucrative week. Tonight's Powerball jackpot is worth an estimated $269 million. With Florida's News, I'm Al Lewis.
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2: A mix of clouds and sun today, highs in the upper 80s to low 90s. Mainly clear tonight, lows in the mid-70s to 80 degrees. Sun, some clouds, a couple of showers Tuesday, highs in the upper 80s to low 90s. And Wednesday, partly sunny and thunderstorm in spots for the afternoon. Highs will be in the low 90s. On Thursday, a little warmer and more humid with clouds and sun. An afternoon and evening thunderstorm in spots, highs in the low to mid-90s. From the Florida Weather Center, I'm meteorologist Jason Caterina.
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Well, a little change pace right here with this one. Oh, them lights are on, but boy, I tell you, nobody's home. Something I can relate to a time or two in my life. How about you?

0: Well, as you go through life, that's just what you got to do sometimes. Cry just a little bit right there. What a voice, what a talent. That, of course, Sylvia. I understand fewer kids are reading for fun these days. Schools nationwide are trying to cut down on student screen time. As a matter of fact, partly because the number of 13-year-olds who read for pleasure, well, they found out that's dropped nearly 50% since 2012. Even among 9-year-olds, pleasure reading is down 16% over the same period right there. So if you can read to your kids right there and get them to go in a different direction of reading, very interesting things, age-appropriate, have them do that. Boy, that'll pay off in the long run later on in their lives for sure. Hank Williams Jr., all my rowdy friends have settled on down. We'll have that for you pretty quick.
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you talk about a big old compliment going on right there, going your direction on something like that. Count yourself fortunate. No one else on earth. That, of course, why Nona Judd. Back to it. Daydreams about night things. Ronnie Millsap helping us out in that direction. I've been guilty of that a time or two in my life. And soon to follow, I got him lined out and ready to go for you. Keith Whitley, waiting in the wings, no doubt.

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1: 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Guaranteed.
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2: Both of Florida's U.S. senators joined several local officials to denounce upcoming concerts by rapper Kanye West at Raymond James Stadium in Tampa. Senator Rick Scott says West is a self-proclaimed Nazi.
3: You don't have to let people that hate Jews show up. There's no law that says that.
2: West has blamed pro-Nazi statements on bipolar disorder. His two performances are scheduled for this weekend. The Jacksonville Sheriff's Office is investigating a stabbing death. According to detectives, the victim ran for a mile after being stabbed before calling 911 and then died at the hospital. Officers are working to identify the victim as well as possible suspects. Homicide Detective Sergeant Steve Rudliff spoke to the press.
4: We do not know who the suspect is. We have not even identified the victim at this time. Unfortunately, he is deceased, but he advised that he was stabbed by an unknown person.
2: Detectives determined the victim was stabbed near an area east of Kernan Boulevard. Based on evidence gathered at the scene, detectives believe there are multiple witnesses. Anyone with information is asked to come forward. An elderly woman's home was destroyed by fire in Maitland on Sunday. Fortunately, she was not at home, but the house she's lived in for 25 years was a total loss. Orange County Fire Rescue and the Maitland Fire Department responded Sunday afternoon as 911 calls began coming in that a house on Avonwood Court was on fire. What caused the fire has not yet been determined. Mother Nature may pose some risk for soccer fans. A heat advisory across South Florida is pushing feels-like temperatures to 107 degrees. Robert Molita at the National Weather Service has some tips.
5: I certainly want people to be very careful out there. First of all, from the heat, stay hydrated, and then watch out for those storms and seek shelter when the lightning is in the area.
2: Official FIFA safety protocols are in play. If storms trigger lightning strike within 8 miles of the stadium, the scheduled match will instantly pause and fans will be evacuated from open-air seats into the concourse for 30 minutes. With Florida's News, I'm Tim Atkins.
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8: A mix of clouds and sun today, highs in the upper 80s to low 90s. Mainly clear tonight, lows in the mid 70s to 80 degrees. Sun, some clouds, a couple of showers Tuesday, highs in the upper 80s to low 90s. And Wednesday, partly sunny, a thunderstorm in spots for the afternoon. Highs will be in the low 90s. On Thursday, a little warmer and more humid with clouds and sun. An afternoon and evening thunderstorm in spots, highs in the low to mid 90s. From the Florida Weather Center, I'm meteorologist Jason Caterina.
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0: Ooh, ain't no doubt about that. I agree with that 100%. As a matter of fact, it's going to take a lot of river, that course, the Oak Ridge Boys. And back to it a moment or two, but interesting information right here. You know, the world getting pricier to exist in. People are less willing to just throw away an item once it breaks. So with that in mind, has come a rise of what's being called repair cafes. You heard about these? They're quite handy, as a matter of fact, and I found out more about them, and boy, I'm glad they're popping up all over the place, too. They're predominantly free events where volunteers offer their services and technical wizardry right there to repair pretty much anything from zippers to electronics to, you know, blunt knives right there to get those sharpened or any other gizmo that might have, you know, had a little bit of life left in it, and they're trying to revive that item. And there's a ton of these cafes all around the world. You might want to check them out. They're called Repair Cafes, and they're doing a great service to a lot of folks for sure.
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Bottom line, I'd say you made a pretty good impression right there, especially talking about Dolly Parton. Why'd you come in here looking like that? Dolly doing the honors here at the station, giving you the best country hits around. Oh, this is a good thing about her character. She don't know she's beautiful. Sammy Kershaw leading us that direction. And King George Strait, going to be helping us out in a moment or two as well.

Darling, I've wasted a lot of years not seeing the real you. But tonight your beauty is shining through. And I never took the time to let you know. So before he takes you away, please let me say.

0: Yep, just a little too late right there. Day late and a dollar short. There you go. Tanya Tucker kind of explaining that situation. As a matter of fact, I've been involved with that a time or two in my life, too. Might need a flashlight, or if you just want to get out there and just do a little feeling in the dark, Nitty Gritty Dirt Band taking us that direction with Fishing in the Dark coming up for you pretty quick.
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2: We have been partners with the food banks for over 10 years now. 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
1: This is Florida News Now.
2: A boating incident investigator taking the stand in the vessel homicide and manslaughter trial of South Florida real estate broker George Pino. Police Lieutenant Paul Albert says Pino's boat, under ideal conditions, could go up to speeds in the mid-50s. He hit the Biscayne Bay channel marker at 47 miles per hour.
3: But having 10 girls affect the ability of that boat to hit that 54 or 55 mile an hour top rated speed?
4: Absolutely.
3: In your opinion, would that add almost 1,000 pounds to the bow of the boat?
4: It would.
2: The crash killed one teen and critically injured another. The defense contends speed and Pino's two beers didn't cause the crash. It was just a terrible accident. National Hurricane Center in Miami says the system could redevelop in the Gulf later this week. Forecasters are tracking a trough of low pressure over northeastern Mexico that may move back over the northwestern Gulf by midweek. The system currently has a low chance of development, with 20% odds in the next 2 days and 30% over the next week. Regardless of development, heavy rain, flash flooding, and gusty winds are possible along parts of the Texas and Louisiana coasts. System is not seen as a threat to Florida. A cat has tested positive for rabies after it attacked at least 5 people and a puppy in the area of Glen Road, north of Lakeland. Sheriff's office says the cat was one of many being fed by 31-year-old Angelica Perez, who told investigators she feeds strays that roam in the area. Officials have told all the victims to get treated for rabies. Perez has been cited for several violations, including negligence leading to an injury. Lakeland police are taking to social media with a simple request for drivers: stop running red lights. Police folks have posted a video showing some red light runners, some of whom narrowly avoided a collision or forced someone else to get out of the way. With Florida's News, I'm Reed Shepard.
5: Boating restricted zones are an important part of ensuring safety on Florida's waterways. 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In slow speed, minimum wake zones, vessels must operate fully off plane and a speed which is making little or no wake. In either zone, vessels should be completely settled in the water, regardless of speed. 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
7: A mix of clouds and sun today, highs in the upper 80s to low 90s. Mainly clear tonight, lows in the mid-70s to 80 degrees. Sun, some clouds, a couple of showers Tuesday, highs in the upper 80s to low 90s. And Wednesday, partly sunny, a thunderstorm in spots for the afternoon. Highs will be in the low 90s. On Thursday, a little warmer and more humid with clouds and sun, an afternoon and evening thunderstorm in spots, highs in the low to mid-90s. From the Florida Weather Center, I'm meteorologist Jason Caterina.
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Hey, hey, hey, it's another Monday with a 93-year-old Willie Nelson right there, and there's nothing he can do about it now. That's right, 93. You know, Willie just might be the oldest still-performing country singer out there. Yeah, good afternoon. We're playing the hits, your favorite classic country.

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Another Monday afternoon, which, of course, Mondays, you know, they're never good anyway, but we're getting through it together. Jim West along with Faith Hill, Kenny Rogers, Reba, and Conway and Loretta are coming up.

0: Well, we certainly do have your classic country favorites, and it's heard right here in this radio station every day. Reba McEntire, why haven't I heard from you? Huh? On the way, some Shenandoah and more of your favorites.
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2: Senator Rick Scott tells Fox News there needs to be certain non-negotiables in the deal with Iran.
3: Whatever it is, it's got to be something that there's teeth in it, so you can go make sure it happens. And if they don't, what are the ramifications? And, you know, look, I'm hopeful, but come on. It's the Iranian Revolutionary Guard. I mean, are they going to comply with something? I'm not that much of an optimist.
2: And while oil prices have plunged 4% globally on news of the initial ceasefire, Scott maintains any long-term relief at the pump depends on an absolute victory in a fully denuclearized Iran. Meanwhile, Florida gasoline prices continue the downward trend. Statewide average today down another 2 cents a gallon, 381 for regular. And the clock is ticking on TikTok. Florida Attorney General James Uthmeyer filing a lawsuit against TikTok for deceiving parents about safety and failure to comply with Florida's under 16 social media law.
4: But a lot of parents are not aware of these dangers, and then you have platforms like TikTok literally advertising that it's safe for minors, where we know without question it is not.
2: The 66-page complaint says TikTok knowingly lets kids under 13 use the platform and allows those 14 and 15 to do it without parental consent. No response yet from TikTok. With hurricane season underway, artificial intelligence is now being used to make more accurate weather predictions. National Hurricane Center Director Michael Brennan tells News Channel 8 speed is the key.
5: The AI models run really fast compared to traditional weather models. So you can run tens or even hundreds of various scenarios within a very short period of time.
2: He says meteorologists experimented with Google DeepMind AI for forecasting last summer. Brennan expects more AI tools and models are forthcoming. And the Florida Lottery says could be a lucrative week. Tonight's Powerball jackpot is worth an estimated $269 million. With Florida's news, I'm Al Lewis.
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8: A mix of clouds and sun today, highs in the upper 80s to low 90s. Mainly clear tonight, lows in the mid-70s to 80 degrees. Sun, some clouds, a couple of showers Tuesday, highs in the upper 80s to low 90s. And Wednesday, partly sunny, a thunderstorm in spots for the afternoon. Highs will be in the low 90s. On Thursday, a little warmer and more humid with clouds and sun. An afternoon and evening thunderstorm in spots, highs in the low to mid-90s. From the Florida Weather Center, I'm meteorologist Jason Caterina.
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Oh, my goodness. It's one of those songs in country music that have become a standard over the years. First written back in the early 50s by Cindy Walker, one of the first female country songwriters out there. She wrote a whole bunch of incredible music, including that one. Eddie Arnold had a hit with it, and several other people did as well before Mickey Gilley. And you don't know me. I'm Jim West. Good afternoon. Happy Monday. Here's Mr. Rabbit.

0: has been one of the most prolific country songwriters in Nashville for many, many years now. Back to the 70s or early 80s, he started writing songs, and that's Paul Overstreet. And he is getting set to be inducted into the Country Music Hall of Fame this fall in November. And if I was him, I would just be beside myself excited that this is going to happen. The big medallion session will occur once again this November. And Paul Overstreet will join some other folks into the prestigious Country Music Hall of Fame.
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0: Well, she's taking a shine. It's John Barry. Happy Monday with Jim West. Taking a quick peek here at some country music birthdays today. Terry Gibbs, remember the song Somebody's Knocking? That's Terry's song. Terry, happy birthday, Terry, today. And also, radio consultant friend of mine, Joel Rabb, is celebrating a birthday. Hello there, Joel. Happy birthday. And today would have been another birthday for the late Waylon Jennings.
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1: This is Florida News Now.
2: Florida's two U.S. senators and other officials rallied at the Florida Holocaust Museum in St. Petersburg to denounce two scheduled concerts by rapper Kanye West.
3: Raymond James Stadium is a publicly funded venue. Taxpayers should have a say in what happens. It's actually their money.
2: Senator Scott says Floridians should not tolerate West after his anti-Semitic statements and a song praising Hitler. Fellow Senator Ashley Moody isn't satisfied with the Tampa Sports Authority's response to complaints.
4: It's free speech and it's contractual obligations, and that's it? And that's it?
2: The chair of the museum also joined in calls to cancel the concerts. West is scheduled to perform this Friday and Saturday. The countdown clock on TikTok begins in Florida.
5: The state is filing a civil lawsuit against TikTok for deceiving parents about its safety and failure to comply with Florida's under 16 social media law. Attorney General James Uthmeyer says the app must be fixed.
6: Deceiving parents under Florida law, I have tools to protect our consumers from deceptive advertising, deceptive practices that deceive parents from the real harms that are out there for kids.
5: The 66-page complaint says TikTok knowingly lets kids under 13 use the platform and allows those 14 and 15 to do it without parental consent. TikTok has not yet responded. Wendy Grossman, Miami.
2: Park rangers in Pasco County spotted a rare black coyote last weekend in Jay Starkey Wilderness Park in Newport Richey. Coyotes are native to Florida, rarely attack people, but can present some danger when living in urban areas. The Florida Fish and Wildlife Conservation Commission says if you encounter a coyote, keep your distance and do not attempt to feed it. Forecasters are tracking a trough of low pressure over eastern Mexico that may move into the Gulf by midweek. The system currently has a 30% chance of development. Heavy rain, flooding, and gusty winds are possible along northern parts of the Gulf. With Florida's News, I'm Tim Atkins.
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12: A mix of clouds and sun today, highs in the upper 80s to low 90s. Mainly clear tonight, lows in the mid 70s to 80 degrees. Sun, some clouds, a couple of showers Tuesday, highs in the upper 80s to low 90s. And Wednesday, partly sunny, a thunderstorm in spots for the afternoon. Highs will be in the low 90s. On Thursday, a little warmer and more humid with clouds and sun. An afternoon and evening thunderstorm in spots, highs in the low to mid 90s. From the Florida Weather Center, I'm meteorologist Jason Caterina.
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this old cowboy. And I can tell you never had one for your own, or you never been around one. Now you're thinking that you found one. Well, it might be kind of fun to take him home.

0: Got my heart set on a little old you, John Conley, member of the Grand Ole Opry now for, 27 years or so, way back, several years back. And he was the gentleman that the Opry asked me if I would introduce him on stage on August 23rd of last year when I had my bucket list event of being invited to be a Grand Ole Opry announcer during the Opry's 100th anniversary, 100th birthday. There's John Conley. Stick around for more great classic country.
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0: Well, you know by now, we're always playing America's classic country favorites at this radio station. And on the way, a 1972 hit from a then 13-year-old Tanya Tucker. We're going to play Delta Dawn. Got music from the Gatlin Boys, Gatlin Brothers, and Martina McBride on the way.
1: 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I'm Susie Armstrong. 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
2: Denny Hamlin's crew chief Chris Gayle is no doubt happy that the Joe Gibbs Racing No. 11 team was able to capture their third NASCAR Cup Series victory in a row Sunday at Pocono Raceway. For Gayle, however, success is not measured by wins alone.
3: We try to focus less on the results right now, right? Like, the results are great. They take care of themselves. But if you only decide how well you're doing based on the result only, you leave here devastated week in and week out. But if you base that in how well is the team functioning? Are we doing things better simulator? Are we making better decisions on the front side, regardless of what might happen with the outcome? Then you can build on things.
2: I'm Susie Armstrong. 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

0: Well, you certainly got to watch out for them Wild Angels. It's Martina McBride. Your favorite classic country is living right here in this radio station. 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
2: Both of Florida's U.S. senators joined several local officials to denounce two scheduled concerts by rapper Kanye West at Raymond James Stadium in Tampa. Senator Scott says the controversial rapper's performances are not protected by law.
3: There's no law that says that. You don't have to let people that hate Jews show up.
2: The two performances are scheduled for this Friday and Saturday. The weather may not favor tonight's Miami Stadium World Cup kickoff. A heat advisory across South Florida has triple-digit humidity, pushing feels-like temperatures to 107 degrees. Robert Molita at the National Weather Service says thunderstorms are on tap.
4: Our rain chances do start coming down for the rest of the week, more like in the 20 to 30% range. The one thing that will remain or maybe even increase more will be the heat. Temperatures will stay pretty hot throughout the week. In fact, we may even get a little bit warmer.
2: Official FIFA safety protocols are in play. If storms trigger lightning strike within 8 miles of the stadium, the scheduled match will be paused and fans will be evacuated into the concourse for at least 30 minutes. Johnson & Johnson, a major American manufacturer of healthcare products, announced today they will build a new distribution facility near Jacksonville International Airport that will have advanced manufacturing and packaging technologies intended to meet growing demand for its AccuView brand contact lenses. The facility is expected to be fully operational in 2028. State officials praised the investment, saying it would create jobs in Northeast Florida. Florida gas prices are easing slightly, but drivers are still paying more than they did a year ago. AAA says the state average is now $3.81 a gallon, up 3 cents from last week, but that's still 50 cents lower than a month ago. Analysts say oil prices dropped over the weekend after the U.S. and Iran reached an agreement to reopen the Strait of Hormuz. AAA cautions prices could fall further, but says it may take time for markets to stabilize. With Florida's News, I'm Tim Adkins.
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8: A mix of clouds and sun today, highs in the upper 80s to low 90s. Mainly clear tonight, lows in the mid-70s to 80 degrees. Sun, some clouds, a couple of showers Tuesday, highs in the upper 80s to low 90s. And Wednesday, partly sunny, a thunderstorm in spots for the afternoon. Highs will be in the low 90s. On Thursday, a little warmer and more humid with clouds and sun. An afternoon and evening thunderstorm in spots, highs in the low to mid-90s. From the Florida Weather Center, I'm meteorologist Jason Caterina.
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0: Oh, it's that pure voice of Alison Krauss along with Union Station and her version of When You Say Nothing at All. You know, Keith Whitley did a fine job on that song as well. I'm Jim West. Coming up, Toby Keith and Marie Osmond.
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touring, not totally retiring from the road, but cutting back on a lot of tours, wants to do more things out there, spend more times with her family and things. And, you know, Marie Osmond started out at the, I think she was 13 when she had the song Paper Roses back in the 70s, because I remember playing it when it was a new song. But Marie Osmond apparently, and then, of course, you might remember Donnie and Marie and their TV show they had together. So Marie Osmond apparently is cutting back on touring, not totally retiring yet, but taking a break.

0: Shania Twain, Honey, I'm Home. I'm Jim West. Hey, went and saw the movie last night. Girlfriend and I went and saw Disclosure Day. Yeah, the Steven Spielberg movie that has been all the buzz lately about, you know, UAPs and UFOs, things like that. It was quite a good movie. It kind of times in at about almost 2.5 hours, but it seemed to go by pretty quickly. It was pretty fast-paced, all about, you just got to go see it. If you are into the alien thing, the UFOs and thing, you can't really go far these days without seeing or hearing a podcast talking about that, seeing it on television about the disclosures and things like that, all the new video we're seeing that is coming out from the government. It's typically a Spielberg movie. It is, Spielberg at his best. Disclosure Day, went and saw it over the weekend, and it's pretty good. I would go see it.
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Would you be my baby tonight? Yeah, John Michael Montgomery, classic country with Jim West. We're having fun on a Monday. As we know, nobody likes Mondays. So we're trying to get through it together. Here come the Judds.

0: Yes, yes. I am old enough to know better, but at this point in life, I don't care. I just don't care. Wade Hayes is his name. I'm Jim West. Good afternoon. I think you know yours. We hope you do. And on the way, some Jody Messina and Kenny and Dolly. Yeah, Kenny Rogers and Dolly Parton.
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Well, what you gonna be, heads Carolina or tails California? I pick Carolina myself. Yes, Jody Messina right there. Jim West with more great music on the way. We've got some classic stuff here from Lefty Frizzell on the way next.

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0: Love it a little stronger and a little deeper. It's Diamond Rio Monday afternoon with Jim West. Well, recently in Nashville, there was the CMA Fest about a week or two ago. And now they've got a three-hour televised CMA Fest special coming up on June 25th, 7 p.m. Central Time. It's going to be on ABC. And then the next day, it'll be on Hulu on streaming audio and video. The CMA Fest included a whole bunch of country performers. Blake Shelton's going to be there, the band Perry Brothers, Osborne, Carly Pearce, Keith Urban, Luke Bryan. My goodness, just a whole bunch of people. Zach Topp, Riley Green, Tucker Wetmore. And again, if you're interested in watching this, it's a three-hour CMA Fest special coming up 7 p.m. Central Time on June 25th on ABC Television. And the next night, it'll be on Hulu. Streaming.
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